0: 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Mike Towers, baby. Micro TDH. Beyond the drums.
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1: 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'Cause I got issues. Here's my song, Issues.
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1: 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Are you there? Pick up.
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1: In life, we hide the parts of ourselves we don't want the world to see. 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But here, we don't. 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

0: los artistas. 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Is it too late now to say sorry? Sin pausas ni comerciales. Aquí en Zona Pop.
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0: 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La música. Is it too late now to say sorry? Sin pausas ni comerciales. Aquí en Zona Pop.
1: Hey, what's up, guys? 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